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I am Kristen Torres. It is Monday and it is a 5 o'clock hour. It is officially Quentin time. So let's keep the energy high for you as you get ready to head home with Uchi Wally Wally on 95.5 The Vibe.

0: 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I dare you to listen to that song and not snap your fingers. 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
1: Hey, Reno. What are you doing September 18th? Whatever it is, cancel it. Seriously. Chance the Rapper is coming to the Grand Sierra Resort Friday, September 18th, performing his all-time hits like No.

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1: Good evening. We are continuing to see a fair amount of traffic out on a few different area roads here in Northern Nevada. If you're traveling out to the North Valleys, we are still slowing down with some heavy traffic between the Spaghetti Bowl and Golden Valley. I-80 East near the Nugget Resort. A little light traffic both directions between 395 and Pyramid Way up there on North McCarran. We've got our typical evening at slowdown, a westbound 80 between USA Parkway, the Nugget Resort. Heavy traffic northbound South McCarran between Greg and Nugget. And lastly, we are still seeing some slow going 580 North between Neal Road and Moana Lane. From the Right Now Traffic Center, I'm Kristen Snow.
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3: 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Gotta get that. 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
1: Well, good evening. Starting to wind things down a little bit out on Northern Nevada roads. However, we do still have a few different areas with some slow going and congestion. Specifically, if you are traveling out to those North Valleys between the Spaghetti Bowl and Golden Valley, I-80 East near the Nugget Resort. Still seeing some slow and go up on North McCarran between El Rancho and Rock Boulevard. Westbound 80, of course, between USA Parkway and the Nugget Resort. Still seeing some heavy traffic northbound South McCarran between Greg Street, Nugget Avenue, and lastly 580 North right now between Neal Road and Moana Lane. From the Right Now Traffic Center, I'm Kristen Snow.

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That was Destiny's Child with Soldier. I'm Kristen, and I got Terra Fabulous for you with 95.5 The Vibe.

95.5 The Vibe. I am Kristen, hanging out with you on your Monday afternoon. How's the start to your week? Is it off to a great start? How was your weekend? I had a really good weekend. We went out of town to visit some family over in California. My biological dad, he lives over in Redding. And I say like that because I was adopted. So I have a few of those things. A few of those dads. It was a gorgeous drive, though, going down highway, I believe it's 89, and then through Lassen National Forest. It is really hot over there, though. Probably an extra 10 degrees hotter than it is here. Here's Adina Howard on 95.5 The Vibe.

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1: Hey Reno, what are you doing September 18th? Whatever it is, cancel it. Seriously. Chance the Rapper is coming to the Grand Sierra Resort Friday, September 18th, performing his all-time hits like No Problem.

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1: 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Right now, traffic on Old School 95.5 The Vibe.
2: Well, good evening. As we take a final look at traffic for your Monday commute home, we are still congested with a couple of different accidents continuing to be worked at this hour. 580 North right at Mill Street with an earlier accident, as well a bit further up at Golden Valley. That accident is still being worked at this time. We do have some congestion in and out of the Spaghetti Bowl. Up on North McCarran, we got a little bit of slow and go both directions between Sullivan and Rock Boulevard. Northbound South McCarran between Greg and Nugget. I-80 westbound between USA Parkway and Lockwood. And lastly, we are still seeing some slowdown traffic and slow going 580 northbound between South Meadows and Neal Road. All other Northern Nevada roads are in the clear. Drive safely. Have a wonderful Monday evening. From the Right Now Traffic Center, I'm Kristen Snow.
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0: 95.5 The Vibe. I'm Kristen Torres. That's it for me today. I'm going to get out of here. Enjoy the rest of this beautiful Monday evening. I've got to go home and unpack for my trip this weekend. I am definitely not one of those people who unpack as soon as they get home. I am like I try to get those suitcases put away by, you know, like a week later, by the next trip. But I'm doing it tonight. I'm going to unpack and do all the laundry tonight. It's going to happen. All right. I know. Hot mess express over here. I hope you enjoy the rest of your Monday. Love you, Vibe Nation.
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0: 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Yes, like your Apple phone or computer, whatever. 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And then you could turn it back on whenever you want. 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Doesn't that just sound so sneaky? I'm sure cheaters are rejoicing around the world with this new feature.
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0: 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I think it's insanity. We're going to talk about it in a couple minutes.
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Just make sure you ahead of the game. 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

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Honestly, when I first heard this, I thought it was SZA. I was wrong. It was Taylor Swift. Congratulations to

0: 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We're going to talk about that in a few minutes.
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12: Hey, Reno, what are you doing September 18th? 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Seriously. Chance the Rapper is coming to the Grand Sierra Resort Friday, September 18th, performing his all-time hit

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1: Do you binge watch your favorite shows these days?
2: I absolutely do.
1: Uh-oh, you might want to think twice about this. Well, all of us. I was reading this story. It was on Deadline.com, and they were talking about some studies that were done, and they were able to connect that binge watching is linked to loneliness. Are you alone? Do you feel very lonely right now, Eastiles?
2: No, not at all. The kids are always around. The wife is always around. I wish I had some alone time.
1: You want to be lonely.
2: Exactly.

0: B, Turning Hollywood Down. She was actually asked to play a role in the new scary movie installment, but Marlon Wayans confirmed that Cardi B turned it down after offering it to her.
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I never chase a. I'm here to bang that gangster to the apocalypse. We call it stress, some of y'all call it chocolate. Return of the top dog, it ain't no stopping this. Whatever the case, I ain't trying to catch it. Lay low, blow big dope and slang records. Unseen but well heard, do not disturb. The only reason you alive, cause I ain't sent a word. I flip faster than birds. Snoop Dogg will emerge from the smoke and go low. You shouldn't provoke, I bring the worst from the LBC. Smash motherfuckers thinking they gon' smash on me. Snoop and Dre give a f*** about

0: So, Nessa, on air.
1: All right, Camilo, your daughter is a young adult, and she's in the dating world. Who is the one person that you would tell her that she should not date because more than likely they're a cheater based on their profession?
2: I'm going to tell them first off the bat not to date a DJ. Do you hear me, Nessa? A DJ.
1: Are you trying to say something about yourself as a cheater?
2: No, I just seen so many things happen around me.
1: Okay, so then you want to make sure that you write this down. You're going to want to avoid dating people with these types of professions. Now, I got this information from a divorce lawyer. It actually went viral on TikTok, all right? You can read more about it on Business Insider. But in no particular order, the divorce lawyer said, avoid marrying firemen, police officers, surgeons, pilots, and people who have been in the military.
2: Ness, I got a question for you. Don't all girls think firemen are hot? Like, isn't that like a thing?
1: Yeah. It's the whole uniform thing, okay? It's got like this allure. But here's the thing. The information from the divorce lawyer is not saying every single pilot or every single surgeon. She's just saying in general, she's noticed, you know, men in these professions tend to cheat the most. And she also noticed that they tend to be narcissistic and controlling. So you barely made the cut, Camilo, as the DJ.
2: Well, I'm going to tell my daughter stay away from DJs, period, okay?

I know. What are you doing September 18th? Whatever it is, cancel it. Seriously. Chance the Rapper is coming to the Grand Sierra Resort Friday, September 18th, performing his all-time hits like No Problem.

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What are you doing September 18th? Whatever it is, cancel it. Seriously. Chance the Rapper is coming to the Grand Sierra Resort Friday, September 18th, performing his all-time hits like No Problem.

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God, Becky, look at her butt. 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
1: Seriously.
0: Chance
1: the Rapper
0: is coming to the Grand Sierra Resort
1: Friday, September 18th,
0: performing his all-time hits like
1: No Problem,

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0: Life with Dr. Sanjay Gupta.
1: There are lots of things you can measure to get an idea of how healthy you are at any given moment. Temperature, heart rate, blood pressure, just to name a few. But how about how healthy you will be and how long you're likely to live? According to a new study out of the University of Buffalo, two simple strength tests are pretty accurate at predicting longevity in older women. One is hand grip strength, and the other is how quickly people can stand up from a seated position without using their arms. By the way, I remember interviewing former President Jimmy Carter when he was quite old and being really impressed how he just popped out of the chair without using his arms. Not a lot of older people can actually do that. But I think the message here is that maintaining strength as you age is going to help you perform everyday activities, but also help you avoid injury and stay independent. I'm Dr. Sanjay Gupta, helping you live a better life.
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4: 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Chance the Rapper is coming to the Grand Sierra Resort Friday, September 18th, performing his all-time hits like No Problem,

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3: Right now, traffic on Old School 95.5 The Vibe.
4: Police report that they're still working to clear a crash with an injury east of Sparks on 80 eastbound at USA Parkway, and delays are still reported on 80 eastbound from Pyramid to Waltham Way. From the Right Now Traffic Center, I'm the Saxman.

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What are you doing September 18th? Whatever it is, cancel it. Seriously. Chance the Rapper is coming to the Grand Sierra Resort Friday, September 18th, performing his all-time hits like No Problem.

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1: The roads are now crash-free. All previously reported crashes have been cleared. Delays are still reported on 80 eastbound from McCarran Boulevard east to Waltham Way. From the Right Now Traffic Center, I'm the Sax Man.
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3: A better life with Dr. Sanjay Gupta.
4: 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But you're not, not by a long shot. According to a new report by the Pew Research Center, 10% of U.S. adults are caring for a parent over age 65. Millions more are caring for a spouse or partner 65 or older. Beyond the sheer numbers, this report, perhaps unsurprisingly, found a major difference in caregiver well-being between men and women. One psychologist we spoke to suggested thinking 5 years in the future and imagining where you are right now. Will you be glad you took something on or regretful that you didn't? You also need to cut yourself some slack, he said, especially women. Don't try to shoulder all of the burden by yourself. You might need to ask for help before you burn out. You'll be so glad you did. I'm Dr. Sanjay Gupta, helping you live a better life.
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13: The roads remain crash-free at this time. Delays are still reported on 80 eastbound from McCarran Boulevard east to Waltham Way. From the Right Now Traffic Center, I'm the Sax Man.
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Reno. What are you doing September 18th? Whatever it is, cancel it. Seriously. Chance the Rapper is coming to the Grand Sierra Resort Friday, September 18th, performing his all-time hits like No Problem,

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1: The roads are still crash-free. Delays are still reported on 395 southbound from Lemon to the Spaghetti Bowl, as well as on Pyramid Highway between Highland Ranch Parkway and Eagle Canyon Road, and on 80 eastbound from Rock Boulevard to Lockwood. From the Right Now Traffic Center, I'm the Sax Man.

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4: The roads remain crash-free. Delays are still reported on 395 southbound from Lemon to the Spaghetti Bowl and on Pyramid Highway between Highland Ranch Parkway and Eagle Canyon Road, as well as on 80 eastbound from Rock to Lockwood. From the Right Now Traffic Center, I'm the Sax Man.

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1: Can't touch this. You can't touch this. 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You can't touch this.

September 18th. Whatever it is, cancel it. Seriously. Chance the Rapper is coming to the Grand Sierra Resort Friday, September 18th, performing his all-time hits like No Problem.

0: 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You can tell I'm charged up this morning, right? Made it through that dreadful Monday. Well, you and I did it together, and thank goodness for that, because now we are full on into the work week. Shortened week for some of us, right? Juneteenth coming up this Friday. I can't wait for it. But in the meantime, let's get into the Midday Getaway. 829-0955. That's the number to the Vibe Studio. Go ahead, reach out, give me a call. I'd love to hear from you today. I'd love to hear how your Tuesday workday is treating you. Since you're on your phone, get over to our Instagram. Give us a like and follow, 955_TheVibe. Look for those concert updates because we got a lot coming up this summertime. Speaking of which, hottest day of the year expected today. We're looking to hit 100 degrees. And I say it all the time, hydrate, put on your sunscreen, and I mean it today, all right? Take care of yourself, stay cool, and let the vibe be a part of that, all right? We're going to bring it with you all day long today, right? Of course you are. Hey, we got a lot going on today. We got some tickets for you. That's right, Chance the Rapper tickets. Listen for that sounder. We're going to hook you up to go see Chance the Rapper September 18th. Out of the GSR. A lot going on today, a lot going on right here in Northern Nevada, and thank you so much for keeping it locked in to Reno's hottest station for all things hip-hop and R&B. 95.5 The Vibe.
1: Hey, Reno, what are you doing September 18th? Whatever it is, cancel it. Seriously. Chance the Rapper is coming to the Grand Sierra Resort Friday, September 18th, performing his all-time hits like No Problem,

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0: 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Brad Vincent here, your voice in the middays, hanging out till 3 o'clock, so definitely go ahead and reach out, 829-0955. The phone lines are up. Kind of feeling like summertime out there today, right? Hottest day of the year, 100 degrees. Make sure you're taking care of yourself. Well, with summer comes the crazy trends. Every single year, it's something new. Pickles having a serious moment right now. Forget pickles being the sidekick to your deli sandwich. No, we're talking about dill flavor showing up in everything. Yes, anything you could think of. It's showing up in popcorn. It's showing up in pretzels, protein bars, hummus, even frozen pizza. Bro, Smoothie King teamed up with a pickle company to create a pickle smoothie. Now, who's responsible for this craze? We love them so much. Thanks a lot, Gen Z. Come on now, pickles? Ugh, it's gross.
1: 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Seriously. Chance the Rapper is coming to the Grand Sierra Resort Friday, September 18th, performing his all-time hits like No Problem.

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Yo, shout out to Destiny. Long time no talk. Destiny from Sparks out off USA Parkway on that 10-minute break. We appreciate you listening. On your break? Come on now. You're supposed to be taking a break from life, but you bring us along with you. Thank you so much for that. Destiny, you're a real one.

0: Old School 95.5 The Vibe. Make sure you listen for this specific sounder today. What is that specific sounder? Well, Chance the Rapper. Yes, Chance the Rapper is going to be at the GSR September 18th. And if you want some tickets, here's some additional details.
1: Hey, Reno, what are you doing September 18th? Whatever it is, cancel it. Seriously. Chance the Rapper is coming to the Grand Sierra Resort Friday, September 18th, performing his all-time hits like No Problem.

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1: That's right, album number 10. Short Dogs in the house. It's getting close to the end, y'all. But we're gonna kick it like this on the last album.

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0: sunshine feels like. 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Missy Elliott, Bone Thugs and Harmony. Yeah, Cypress Hill. And so much more all right here on The Vibe. Stick around.
1: Hey, Reno. What are you doing September 18th? Whatever it is, cancel it. Seriously. Chance the Rapper is coming to the Grand Sierra Resort. Friday, September 18th. Performing his all-time hits like No Problem.

0: 95.5 The Vibe, divorce rumors around Jelly Roll and his wife, Bunny XO. What? Look, doesn't this dude, like, make it a point to praise his wife, especially from her background to where she's at now? Now they're splitting up? I wonder what happened. What's the cause of this?
1: We're not against rap. We're not against rappers. But we are against those thugs.

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1: Hey, Reno, what are you doing September 18th? Whatever it is, cancel it. Seriously. Chance the Rapper is coming to the Grand Sierra Resort Friday, September 18th, performing his all-time hits like No Problem.

It's Reno's Old School 95.5 The Vibe. I'm Brad Vincent, and I am out for the day. Man, I'm going to go home and jump in an ice bath. It's so dang hot. The AC's barely working in the studio here, just absolutely sweating me out of the building. Hey, be safe, be kind to each other. Have a great Tuesday night. Tell Mama you love her. You know she'd appreciate it. By the way, the Reno Rodeo kickoff concert coming up tomorrow. It's a fun environment. A lot of good adult beverages out there, and a lot of good sights. You know what I'm talking about. Hey, make sure you get your tickets, all right? I'll talk to you tomorrow morning at 10 a.m. I'm out of here. Peace. Hit it.

95 The Vibe. I am Kristen Torres. Happy Tuesday. I hope your week is off to a great start. It's a little hot out there today, right? Luckily, I am in this nice air-conditioned studio. But you know what? Whether you are out there working in the heat, or maybe you're stuck indoors with fake air like me, well, I've got all the hits for you to get you through the end of the workday. Here's Justin Timberlake teaming up with T.I., JT and T.I. on 95.5 The Vibe. If

0: 95.5 The Vibe. Bill Burr, he's going to be in a new movie called The Social Reckoning. The movie serves as a standalone sequel to 2010 The Social Network. And Bill Burr's character, he plays an advisor trying to prep Zuckerberg for upcoming congressional testimony. And, you know, he's not just a big movie star and a TV star. He's also still doing his stand-up comedy. Bill Burr being in his tour to the Biggest Little City, going to be at the Reno Event Center on July 31st. 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
8: Did you know that almost half the vegetables and more than three quarters of the fruit that we eat in this country come from just one state, California? Yeah, it's true. And according to a new report by the Environmental Working Group, a health advocacy organization, a lot of this produce is tainted with PFAS, which are sometimes referred to as forever chemicals. Why? Well, the EPA says pesticides keep America's food supply safe, abundant, and affordable. And of course, these chemicals are used in every state, not just California. Now, if you are worried, though, about how much you're consuming, the best thing to do is to buy organic produce, if and when you can. Organic or not, you should rinse all fruits and vegetables under running water. Don't use any soap. And as one epidemiologist told us, use a brush on sturdier items like carrots, potatoes, and cucumbers. I'm Dr. Sanjay Gupta, helping you live a better life.
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13: the latest on your commute with traffic right now on Old School 95.5 The Vibe.
14: Continuing to see a fair amount of traffic out on Northern Nevada roads. We are still congested with some very slow going I-80 westbound between USA Parkway and the Nugget Resort with clearing of an earlier accident. That is westbound just past Sparks Boulevard there. Got some slowdown if you're traveling out to the North Valleys, up on North McCarran, a little bit of spotty slowing up there still between 395 into Pyramid Way. Northbound South McCarran between Greg Street and Nugget Avenue, and we do have some light traffic right now, I-80 east between West McCarran and Keystone in that construction zone. From the Right Now Traffic Center, I'm Kristen Snow.
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I'm Kristen Torres. It is Tuesday, a hot afternoon in the biggest little city. I've got Eazy-E for you with 95.5.

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1: 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Seriously, Chance the Rapper is coming to the Grand Sierra Resort Friday, September 18th, performing his all-time hits like No Problem.

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0: Good afternoon. Continuing to see some heavy traffic westbound 80 between USA Parkway and the Nugget Resort. We are also now starting to see some slowdown I-80 east near the Nugget Resort. That's between the Spaghetti Bowl and that Pyramid Way freeway off-ramp area. Heading out to the North Valleys, traffic picking up between Audi Boulevard and Panther Way. I-80 east between West McCarran and Keystone in that construction zone also picking up. Northbound South McCarran between Gregg Street and Nugget Avenue and 580 north right now between South Meadows and Moana Lane. From the Right Now Traffic Center, I'm Kristen Snow.
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1: Well, good evening as we get you up, out the door, and on your way home. We've got some serious traffic out there. I-80 westbound between USA Parkway and the Nugget Resort, as per usual, right? Heading out to the North Valleys, we're slowing down 580 North, right about the GSR through the Bull and out to Panther Valley. Still up on North McCarran both directions between El Rancho and Pyramid Way. Got some heavy traffic northbound South McCarran between Greg Street and Nugget Avenue, I-80 East near the Nugget Resort, a bit further back, I-80 East still in that construction zone between West McCarran and Keystone, and last but certainly not least, 580 North right now between South Meadows and Moana Lane. Drive carefully from the Right Now Traffic Center. I'm Kristen Snow.
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It's your home for classic hip-hop and R&B, 95.5 The Vibe. That was Light a Shade of Brown with Hey DJ. And I'm Kristen, said DJ. I've got Tupac for you on 95.5 The Vibe. You all appreciate